Girl, you look so pretty to me, like it always did, like the Spanish city to me.

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Only a fool maybe takes things for granted. Just because it's here today, it can be gone tomorrow. And that's one thing that you'll never in your life ever have to worry about me. If I'll ever change towards you, because baby, I love you. Girl, I love you. Just the way you are.

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0: MA has been in the island for the last 2 weeks. An informant is telling me a huge transaction is about to go down between MA and Fernandez from Bolivia. MA has been frequently seen in a club lately. Word in the street is he fancies that waitress there.

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3: Listen, it's very simple. We sell fantasies to the elite. Hold on one second. Yo, yo.
4: Hey, this man's here again.
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3: Oh, the kid. Yo, he's been here every single day this week. I think we got an addict on our hands. But I gotta talk to him. Let him in.

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You know, sometimes I find myself counting the hours.